0: I died and you walked by and said no.
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And this one's for the silence and the questions that it brings, and the smell of time and the reverence.

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Together, we are all Islanders. 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
1: Good morning. A 30-year-old Island man's been sentenced to 17 months in jail for possession of child porn and other offenses. Justin Wendell Gillespie pleaded guilty to possessing 36 images and 50 videos of child pornography. He's also been convicted of driving while prohibited and breaching an undertaking. Court was told the RCMP traced the material to Gillespie through an IP address after a social media app reported the activity, according to Post Media. Gillespie's also prohibited from driving for 18 months, must register on the sex offender list for 20 years. A new Bell telecommunications tower is going up at Holy Redeemer Catholic Church in Charlottetown. The City Council approved the 30-meter monopole on Pond Street in an 8-0 vote, according to Post Media. The tower will improve cell service within a 2-kilometer radius and provide benefits up to 10 kilometers away. The church signed a 20-year lease with Bell, construction though not expected to begin before next year. A similar tower at St. Francis of Assisi Church in Cornwall is almost completed. Some tourism operators say they're making less money this summer after a slow start to the season. Cavendish Country Inn and Cottages reports revenue down about 10% compared to last year. Manager Torres Liu blames higher gas prices, saying visitors have shortened their stays to save money, according to CBC. The Tourism Industry Association CEO Corin Clements says the season got off to a late start, but now is on par or slightly ahead of last year. She notes high operating costs are squeezing profits even as more visitors arrive from across Canada and the U.S. French authorities have ordered nearly 4,000 more people to evacuate tourist sites as a massive wildfire west of Bordeaux continues to threaten the area. The blaze in the Gironde regions burned an area four times the size of Paris and forced over 330,000 people in France and Spain out of their homes. The firefighters have stabilized the main blaze, but officials warn rising temperatures and falling humidity could trigger fresh outbreaks. In sports in the major leagues, Blue Jays lost 8-6 in Washington. A's beat the Red Sox 4-3. The Yankees had a 3-2 win against the White Sox. Canada won 14 more medals at the Commonwealth Games in Glasgow. Gymnast Felix Dolce won 2 more golds and a bronze. Hammer thrower Cameron Rogers, swimmer Kylie Moss, and weightlifters Maude Charron and Charlotte Simoneau also won gold. Now you're up to date. I'm Daryl Good.
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2: Island weather, we've got a beautiful day on our hands, clear and sunny, 27 degrees, a low of 16. Now tomorrow looks like some rain could be coming at us, and that trend will continue on into Friday. Tomorrow the high is 25, low of 17, and then on Friday, still nice and warm but rainy with a high of 21 and low of 16 degrees.
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0: Eddie Vedder and Hartson, good morning. It's the Islands Rock, Max 93.1, and it's Chris, and we have got a ton of rock news for you today. And we're going to start off with Janis Joplin, and the legacy of Janis will be the subject of a new graphic novel coming in October. On the 28th, Janis Joplin Pearl. It's a 128-page hardcover book described as raw, intimate portrait of an artist who gave every piece of herself to the music. Even put it in her song. It's available for a pre-order right now if you're interested in getting a Janis Joplin book. Just head on over to the website, janisjoplin.com.
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0: The Scorpions are rocking like a hurricane. 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Yesterday, we asked you about lighting up the cannabis and whether you use that on a regular basis. Maybe it's occasionally for you, or it's for medicinal purposes only, or maybe just don't do it. 1 in 3 Canadians do, according to StatsCan. So we'll get to that number one voted answer next hour here on Max 93.1 with more of the Islands rock. And keeping it going throughout the day, we've got your Max Overdrive to get you home, classic rock lunch. It's all happening throughout the day right here on Max 93.1. 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
1: Good morning. Charlottetown is considering changes to make cycling safer and more practical as its network of bike lanes grows. The city is proposing rolling stops for cyclists, bicycle turn signals at key intersections, two abreast riding, and expanded sidewalk riding for children and some adults in low traffic areas. Sustainable Transportation Officer Anna Keenan tells The Guardian the changes would require provincial approval to update the Highway Traffic Act. The aim is to improve safety and support programs like the bike bus. Summer is usually a fairly slow time of the year at the PEI Humane Society shelter, but there was a slightly later kitten season this year with

0: for a permanent home. She expects adoptions will pick up again in the fall. There'll be something new in the sky above Three Rivers this weekend. They're replacing their traditional fireworks display with a drone show. Jonathan Gagne, the town's supervisor of arts and culture, tells The Guardian they're changing the drones because of concerns about public safety, the environment, and the impact that fireworks can have on animals and people with sensory sensitivities. Gagne says loud fireworks can frighten domestic animals and wildlife, causing them to panic and run away. The noise can also be distressing for people with autism or military members or first responders with PTSD. The drones will take off Saturday, August 1st at about 10 p.m. from the Montague waterfront. Grocery prices have edged up slightly across Canada this month, but higher meat and fish prices are masking lower costs in many other items, mainly produce. Dalhousie University's Agri-Food Analytics Lab says its monthly food basket rose just 0.3% as sharp increases for bacon, salmon, and pork outweighed broad price drops elsewhere, mainly fruits and vegetables. In sports, in baseball, Nationals beat the Blue Jays 8-6 in Washington. Red Sox lost a 4-3 decision to the Athletics in West Sacramento. Yankees down the White Sox 3-2 in Chicago. Now you're up to date. I'm Daryl Good.
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2: Island weather, we've got a beautiful day on our hands, clear and sunny, 27 degrees, a low of 16. Now tomorrow looks like some rain could be coming at us, and that trend will continue on into Friday. Tomorrow the high is 25, low of 17, and then on Friday, still nice and warm but rainy with a high of 21 and low of 16 degrees.
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0: Guns N' Roses and Live and Let Die. They're going to be in Toronto in the first week of August. If you want to go check them out, then it's a world tour as well for Guns N' Roses. I found that so surprising when I saw the commercial, and then I got to read into it a bit, and I thought, wow, these guys are really going on tour around the world again? How many decades later? But Guns N' Roses is still rocking. It's Chris and more of the Island's Rock coming up next from The Clash and Tesla, along with 5440 and I Go Blind. 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

As Muddy Waters said, the blues had a baby, and they named it rock and roll. 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
1: Good morning. A 30-year-old Island man's been sentenced to 17 months in jail for possession of child porn and other offenses. Justin Wendell Gillespie pleaded guilty to possessing 36 images and 50 videos of child pornography. He's also been convicted of driving while prohibited and breaching an undertaking. Court was told the RCMP traced the material to Gillespie through an IP address after a social media app reported the activity, according to Post Media. Gillespie's also prohibited from driving for 18 months, must register on the sex offender list for 20 years. A new Bell telecommunications tower is going up at Holy Redeemer Catholic Church in Charlottetown. The City Council approved the 30-meter monopole on Pond Street in an 8-0 vote, according to Post Media. The tower will improve cell service within a 2-kilometer radius and provide benefits up to 10 kilometers away. The church signed a 20-year lease with Bell, construction though not expected to begin before next year. A similar tower at St. Francis of Assisi Church in Cornwall is almost completed. Some tourism operators say they're making less money this summer after a slow start to the season. Cavendish Country Inn and Cottages reports revenue down about 10% compared to last year. Manager Torres Liu blames higher gas prices, saying visitors have shortened their stays to save money, according to CBC. The Tourism Industry Association CEO Corin Clements says the season got off to a late start, but now is on par or slightly ahead of last year. She notes high operating costs are squeezing profits even as more visitors arrive from across Canada and the U.S. French authorities have ordered nearly 4,000 more people to evacuate tourist sites as a massive wildfire west of Bordeaux continues to threaten the area. The blaze in the Gironde regions burned an area four times the size of Paris and forced over 330,000 people in France and Spain out of their homes. The firefighters have stabilized the main blaze, but officials warn rising temperatures and falling humidity could trigger fresh outbreaks. In sports in the major leagues, Blue Jays lost 8-6 in Washington. A's beat the Red Sox 4-3. The Yankees had a 3-2 win against the White Sox. Canada won 14 more medals at the Commonwealth Games in Glasgow. Gymnast Felix Dolce won 2 more golds and a bronze. Hammer thrower Cameron Rogers, swimmer Kylie Moss, and weightlifters Maude Charron and Charlotte Simoneau also won gold. Now you're up to date. I'm Daryl Good.
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4: Island weather, we've got a beautiful day on our hands. Clear and sunny, 27 degrees, a low of 16. Now tomorrow looks like some rain could be coming at us, and that trend will continue on into Friday. Tomorrow the high is 25, low of 17, and then on Friday, still nice and warm but rainy with a high of 21 and low of 16 degrees.
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0: It's Chilliwack and the Islands Rock and Max 93.1, and it is just crazy talk to think that we're giving away free gas every week all summer long, but it's true. We want to fuel your summer right here on Max 93.1. $250 in gas coming up this Friday, just like our last winner. Congratulations, Caitlin Turout, who won the $250 in gas, and you could be next. 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All the details on the website right now, and it's brought to you by Gip Island Construction, King of Clubs Golf, Haunted Mansion, CAA, Oyster Bed Speedway, Big Brothers Big Sisters of PEI, Affleck Excavation, and Fix Auto.
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0: Nirvana's All Apologies, The Island's Rock, and Max 93.1, and streaming at max93.1.ca. We've got some news on Prince. Prince is going to be headed to the big stage. The Purple Rain movie, I mean, from 1984. The cult classic is going to be headed to Broadway in 2027. It's going to run at the Majestic Theater. Previews begin March 12th of next year, and opening night will start on April 12th. Producers announced the news on Monday, the 42nd anniversary of the movie and the mega-selling album of the same name. So next year is going to be a year for Prince in New York City.
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3: Good morning. Charlottetown is considering changes to make cycling safer and more practical as its network of bike lanes grows. The city is proposing rolling stops for cyclists, bicycle turn signals at key intersections, two abreast riding, and expanded sidewalk riding for children and some adults in low traffic areas. Sustainable Transportation Officer Anna Keenan tells The Guardian the changes would require provincial approval to update the Highway Traffic Act. The aim is to improve safety and support programs like the bike bus. Summer is usually a fairly slow time of the year at the PEI Humane Society shelter, but there was a slightly later kitten season this year, with many of them looking for a forever home. The shelter's Ashley Travis tells CBC adoption applications slow down in the summer usually. A lot of folks are busy, on vacation, spending time with family, not always looking to adopt a new pet. So it takes longer to find homes for the animals. The Humane Society currently has 176 cats, 40 of them ready for adoption now. 97 are at the shelter, but others are in foster homes, being socialized around adults, children, and other animals, helping get them ready for a permanent home. She expects adoptions will pick up again in the fall. There'll be something new in the sky above Three Rivers this weekend. They're replacing their traditional fireworks display with a drone show. Jonathan Gagne, the town's supervisor of arts and culture, tells The Guardian they're changing the drones because of concerns about public safety, the environment, and the impact that fireworks can have on animals and people with sensory sensitivities. Gagne says loud fireworks can frighten domestic animals and wildlife, causing them to panic and run away. The noise can also be distressing for people with autism or military members or first responders with PTSD. The drones will take off Saturday, August 1st at about 10 p.m. from the Montague waterfront. Grocery prices have edged up slightly across Canada this month, but higher meat and fish prices are masking lower costs in many other items, mainly produce. Dalhousie University's Agri-Food Analytics Lab says its monthly food basket rose just 0.3% as sharp increases for bacon, salmon, and pork outweighed broad price drops elsewhere, mainly fruits and vegetables. In sports, in baseball, Nationals beat the Blue Jays 8-6 in Washington. Red Sox lost a 4-3 decision to the Athletics in West Sacramento. Yankees down the White Sox 3-2 in Chicago. Now you're up to date. I'm Daryl Good.
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5: Island weather, we've got a beautiful day on our hands. Clear and sunny, 27 degrees, a low of 16. Now, tomorrow looks like some rain could be coming at us, and that trend will continue on into Friday. Tomorrow, the high is 25, low of 17. And then on Friday, still nice and warm but rainy with a high of 21 and low of 16 degrees.
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0: The Island's Rock and Max 93.1 with Big Sugar, If I Had My Way. Let's recap that web poll question right now. Max93.1.ca from yesterday. Lighten up the cannabis, the joints. Are you smoking the marijuana? And do you consume cannabis? I guess there's more ways to smoke it. Okay, let's just get to the answer right now. Max93.1.ca. No is your number one voted answer. Followed by yes, regularly, and yes, occasionally. There were no votes for medicinal purposes only? I'm surprised at that. It's at least an excuse. No is the number one voted answer, max931.ca. You can vote now in our Vogoptica web poll question today. Do you and your family sit down for dinner together each night? One answer is, can't. We all live apart.
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0: Bon Jovi, You Could Love a Bad Name, The Island's Rock, and Max 93.1. More rock news for you back to 1986 when Queen would make history being the first Western rock band to perform the Iron Curtain. Coming to the big screen, it's called Queen Budapest. It's going to open in cinemas and IMAX worldwide October 7th. The film has been restored by 4K with Peter Jackson's Park Road Post production and will feature newly remixed audio. If you're interested, well, Queen's been making the news recently, queenbudapest.com. 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
4: Good morning. A 30-year-old island man's been sentenced to 17 months in jail for possession of child porn and other offenses. Justin Wendell Gillespie pleaded guilty to possessing 36 images and 50 videos of child pornography. He's also been convicted of driving while prohibited and breaching an undertaking. Court was told the RCMP traced the material to Gillespie through an IP address after a social media app reported the activity, according to Post Media. Gillespie's also prohibited from driving for 18 months, must register on the sex offender list for 20 years. A new Bell telecommunications tower is going up at Holy Redeemer Catholic Church in Charlottetown. The City Council approved the 30-meter monopole on Pond Street in an 8-0 vote, according to Post Media. The tower will improve cell service within a 2-kilometer radius and provide benefits up to 10 kilometers away. The church signed a 20-year lease with Bell, construction, though, not expected to begin before next year. A similar tower at St. Francis of Assisi Church in Cornwall is almost completed. Some tourism operators say they're making less money this summer after a slow start to the season. Cavendish Country Inn and Cottages reports revenue down about 10% compared to last year. Manager Torres Liu blames higher gas prices, saying visitors have shortened their stays to save money, according to CBC. The Tourism Industry Association CEO Corin Clements says the season got off to a late start, but now is on par or slightly ahead of last year. She notes high operating costs are squeezing profits even as more visitors arrive from across Canada and the U.S. French authorities have ordered nearly 4,000 more people to evacuate tourist sites as a massive wildfire west of Bordeaux continues to threaten the area. The blaze in the Gironde regions burned an area four times the size of Paris and forced over 330,000 people in France and Spain out of their homes. The firefighters have stabilized the main blaze, but officials warn rising temperatures and falling humidity could trigger fresh outbreaks. In sports in the major leagues, Blue Jays lost 8-6 in Washington. A's beat the Red Sox 4-3. The Yankees had a 3-2 win against the White Sox. Canada won 14 more medals at the Commonwealth Games in Glasgow. Gymnast Felix Dolci won 2 more golds and a bronze. Hammer thrower Cameron Rogers, swimmer Kylie Moss, and weightlifters Maud Charon and Charlotte Simoneau also won gold. Now you're up to date. I'm Daryl Good.
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6: Island weather, we've got a beautiful day on our hands, clear and sunny, 27 degrees, a low of 16. Now tomorrow looks like some rain could be coming at us and that trend will continue on into Friday. Tomorrow the high is 25, low of 17, and then on Friday, still nice and warm but rainy with a high of 21 and low of 16 degrees.
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0: The Trues and Hope and Ruin, the Islands Rock and Max 93.1, and checking some more of our rock music history headlines on this day. A happy birthday to Geddy Lee, born in 1953. So Geddy is 73 today. The Isley Brothers come out with Shout, 1959. It was on this day Capitol Records sends disc jockeys around the USA a list of hot rod terms. What would they be? To assist the DJ when talking about the latest music trends. And it was on this day that Cream made their stage debut playing at the Manchester, England's Twisted Wheel Club. We won't stop there because that was only in the 60s. 1967, The Doors and Light My Fire. It goes on a three-week run in the Hot 100. The Byrds leave on tour for South America. The Rolling Stones contract with Decca Records expires in 1970. Can you believe that? That was 56 years ago that had expired with Decca Records. They would inform their manager at the time, Alan Klein, that they neither nor ABKCO Industries have any authority to negotiate any more recording contracts on the behalf for the Rolling Stones. It would end there.
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0: Led Zeppelin Rock and Roll, The Island's Rock on Max 93.1. Are you going to get a minivan? Have you thought about it? Yeah, of course it had that ultimate soccer mom vehicle branding to it. But think of the minivan, because the Toyota Sienna is among the fastest selling car in the market right now. 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But if you can get the three rows of seating, the leather in there, maybe not even the leather, doesn't matter. 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You want to take the road trip and, well, the minivan is pretty practical and appealing. Could you see yourself romanticizing about a minivan? Could happen, because they're making a comeback.
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0: 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Here's what you need to know.
1: Good morning. Charlottetown is considering changes to make cycling safer and more practical as its network of bike lanes grows. The city is proposing rolling stops for cyclists, bicycle turn signals at key intersections, two abreast riding, and expanded sidewalk riding for children and some adults in low traffic areas. Sustainable Transportation Officer Anna Keenan tells The Guardian the changes would require provincial approval to update the Highway Traffic Act. The aim is to improve safety and support programs like the bike bus. Summer is usually a fairly slow time of the year at the PEI Humane Society shelter, but there was a slightly later kitten season this year, with many of them looking for a forever home. The shelter's Ashley Travis tells CBC adoption applications slow down in the summer usually. A lot of folks are busy, on vacation, spending time with family, not always looking to adopt a new pet. So it takes longer to find homes for the animals. The Humane Society currently has 176 cats, 40 of them ready for adoption now. 97 are at the shelter, but others are in foster homes, being socialized around adults, children, and other animals, helping get them ready for a permanent home. She expects adoptions will pick up again in the fall. There'll be something new in the sky above Three Rivers this weekend. They're replacing their traditional fireworks display with a drone show. Jonathan Gagne, the town's supervisor of arts and culture, tells The Guardian they're changing to drones because of concerns about public safety, the environment, and the impact that fireworks can have on animals and people with sensory sensitivities. Gagne says loud fireworks can frighten domestic animals and wildlife, causing them to panic and run away. The noise can also be distressing for people with autism or military members or first responders with PTSD. The drones will take off Saturday, August 1st at about 10 p.m. from the Montague waterfront. Grocery prices have edged up slightly across Canada this month, but higher meat and fish prices are masking lower costs in many other items, mainly produce. Dalhousie University's Agri-Food Analytics Lab says its monthly food basket rose just 0.3% as sharp increases for bacon, salmon, and pork outweighed broad price drops elsewhere, mainly fruits and vegetables. In sports, in baseball, Nationals beat the Blue Jays 8-6 in Washington. Red Sox lost a 4-3 decision to the Athletics in West Sacramento. Yankees down the White Sox 3-2 in Chicago. Now you're up to date. I'm Daryl Good.
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4: Island weather, we've got a beautiful day on our hands, clear and sunny, 27 degrees, a low of 16. Now tomorrow looks like some rain could be coming at us, and that trend will continue on into Friday. Tomorrow the high is 25, low of 17, and then on Friday, still nice and warm but rainy with a high of 21 and low of 16 degrees.
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0: time if somebody's out there. 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Recapping the web poll question from yesterday. Do you use cannabis? And you said no. That was the number one voted answer. And yes, for medical reasons, did not get any votes. I'm surprised at that because I've heard it before. Time and time again, someone has said, yes, I do. It's for medical reasons. I go get from the doctor. So, okay, it's a real thing. Just not many people voted for that one. Max93.1.ca. Question for today is, do you and your family sit down for dinner together each night? It's kind of hard to do with some families. Others, as a family, you do that. It's one of the most important things as a family, and good for you for doing that. And teaching the kids that that's what you want to do. And that's how important it is. But do you and your family sit down for dinner every night together? Yes, no, from time to time, or can't we all live apart? Vote for one of those answers now, max931.ca.
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0: Boston, more than a feel of the Island's Rock and Max 93.1. Do you think a rock star, a rock band that comes out with a really big song loves that song? They perform it so much, do they really love that song? It made them millions of dollars. Of course, they're probably going to go on an interview and say, yeah, that's my favorite song for sure. It made me $10 million. Well, let's just put this in perspective right now, because there is a rock star in her own right, not in rock music, but in country music, is now admitting that her biggest song is not her favorite. Shania Twain has recently revealed that Man, I Feel Like a Woman is not her favorite song that she's ever written. And if you write a number one hit, especially if you're the songwriter of a number one song, that's got to be your baby. You got to love that, don't you? Unless it comes from a different place and you're writing it out of different feelings and maybe you don't want to have those feelings, but you perform that song a million times and, well, you would think you at least grow to love it.
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0: Tom Cochran, Boy Inside the Man, the Island's Rock, and Max 93.1. It's Chris, and for Al, and did you know that Halloween is no longer just a day? Of course you did. You know it's a whole season of eating candy and preparing to get your costumes. And, well, you know that when it comes to merchandising, there are some stores out there that are on top of it that are way ahead of time. For example, I'm not going to mention, but I know these merchandisers are just so good at their job. And when those boxes come in filled with Halloween, they start planning in August. And then before Halloween's over, you know those stores are ready for Christmas.
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1: Now everybody, have you heard? If you're in the game, then the stroke's the word.

0: 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It's mainly sunny today. UV index is going to be 8 or very high. We'll get a humidex of 34 this afternoon, and then partly cloudy tonight with a low near 16. Thursday, sun and cloud 24.
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0: Nirvana, that's Lithium, the Island's Rock, and Max 93.1. When's the last time you had a really good lasagna? Today's the day to make your favorite lasagna, okay? Or get the recipe from somebody else that you know that makes good lasagna. The perfect lasagna. Have you ever had a seafood lasagna? Or chicken lasagna? There's a lot of different ones out there. M&M's, they have a good one. PC makes a really good one as well. Love the lasagna. It's International Lasagna Day.
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5: Max 93.1, Island Weather.
6: Island Weather, we've got a beautiful day on our hands. Clear and sunny, 27 degrees, a low of 16. Now, tomorrow looks like some rain could be coming at us, and that trend will continue on into Friday. Tomorrow, the high is 25, low of 17. And then on Friday, still nice and warm but rainy with a high of 21 and low of 16 degrees.
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4: Island weather, we've got a beautiful day on our hands, clear and sunny, 27 degrees, a low of 16. Now tomorrow looks like some rain could be coming at us, and that trend will continue on into Friday. Tomorrow the high is 25, low of 17, and then on Friday, still nice and warm but rainy with a high of 21 and low of 16 degrees.
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1: Island weather. We've got a beautiful day on our hands. Clear and sunny, 27 degrees, a low of 16. Now, tomorrow looks like some rain could be coming at us, and that trend will continue on into Friday. Tomorrow, the high is 25, low of 17. And then on Friday, still nice and warm, but rainy with a high of 21 and low of 16 degrees.
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Tragically Hip and Courage from the On It's Rock, Max FM, and the Classic Rock Lunch on a Lunch Hour Wednesday. It's Rob and for Al. Thanks so much for hanging out. We've got the Rolling Stones still to come and Phil Collins on deck. This is Aerosmith, Sweet Emotion from the On It's Rock, Max FM.

0: Rolling Stones and Painted Black from the Honest Rock. 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Phil Collins, Aerosmith, Tragically Hip, and Van Halen. Kickstarting 12 o'clock. It's Rob in for Al. Thanks so much for hanging out. Don't go anywhere. More great classic rock still to come. Plus, our live track this hour from Queen. That's on the way. Our double shot featuring Rush. And we'll check your rock almanac coming up before 1. 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

0: Well, it was on this date in 1953 that Gary Lee Weinrib was born, better known as Geddy Lee, Canadian musician, best known as the lead vocalist, bassist, and keyboardist for the rock group Rush. He joined the band in 1968 in September of that year at the request of his childhood friend Alex Lifeson, replacing original bassist and frontman Jeff Jones. Geddy Lee celebrating a birthday today. We'll feature Rush in the Double Shot coming up before 1 o'clock.
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0: Brad Adams and somebody from the Honest Rock, Max FM and the Classic Rock Lunch. And Keen before that, our live track this hour and another one bites the dust. It's Rob and for Al, ready to close out the Classic Rock Lunch, but not before our double shot coming up. And we're featuring Rush as Geddy Lee, celebrating a birthday today. Rush in the double shot coming up next.
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11: Island weather, nice warm day on our hands, 27 degrees, the low of 16. Now tomorrow we might see a return of the rain and that trend could continue on into Friday. Tomorrow the high is 25 with the low of 17, and Friday high of 21, low of 16.
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Max 93.1, The Islands Rock. That is music from Tom Cochran as we get our Wednesday afternoon underway. Hope you had a great lunch break. Let's settle in and have a little fun, shall we?

0: 93.1, the Islands Rock. It is Wednesday afternoon. It's Mark joining you along for the ride. The city of Charlottetown invites you to take part in Natal Day weekend celebrations. 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

0: 93.1, The Islands Rock. Well, we're having a little fun over on Facebook today. Got a great topic up. I was given some great advice last night from a good friend of mine, and I thought I would ask you, what is the best advice you've taken lately? You know, and is it worth sharing? And if so, share it on our Facebook page this afternoon. Think about that for a little bit this afternoon. I'd love to hear from you.
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0: 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Taking a look at today's Max 93.1 web poll powered by Vogue Optical, you'll find it on our website. Do you and your family sit down for dinner together each night? What a great question. You have the choices of answering yes, no, from time to time, or we can't because we all live apart. I'm going to go with from time to time because we still have family that live close by and we do get together once in a while. We'll get a special birthday arrangement or maybe we'll just take a weekend and, you know, go do something as a family. So I'm going to put from time to time, but for the most part, like my wife and I, we're empty nesters. So, we eat dinner, I guess, together at the table from time to time.
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4: Island weather, nice warm day on our hands, 27 degrees, the low of 16. Now tomorrow we might see a return of the rain and that trend could continue on into Friday. Tomorrow the high is 25 with the low of 17 and Friday high of 21, low of 16.
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0: Max 93.1, The Islands Rock. That is music from Saga. It is Mark with you. Hope you're enjoying your Wednesday afternoon. And of course, it's coming into this weekend. It's a long weekend and you can join us this holiday Monday as we bring back vinyl records and youthful energy with Rock and Roll High School 83. That show is going to get underway at noon. We're going to run it through to about 6 o'clock or so. The memories and the music. Think about that. 1983. I mean, I remember playing, video games in the arcades, the original Donkey Kong, Pac-Man, Galaga, what else? Defender was out, you know, so I was spending a lot of time in arcades right about then. I would have been about 12 years old in 1983. How old were you?
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Max 93.1, The Islands Rock. That is music from The Tragically Hip as we make our way through Wednesday afternoon together. 25% of people say this has stopped them from finding true love. Oh my goodness, what could that be? We'll find out coming up.

0: Max 93.1, the Island Rock. Finding true love. I found it quite a while ago. I'm trying to think how long Jen and I have been together now. It's been a while. We've been married for 3 years, but we've been married for quite some time. And I always tell people, you know, you'll know when you find it, right? 25% of people say that finances have stopped them from finding true love. Now, I wonder if it's their own financing or finances, or if it's the person that they're interested in. Do they have bad debts? You know, because that can be a turnoff, you know. So anyway, what do you think? Is that something that could stop you from finding true love?
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0: everyone. The islands rock. That is Aerosmith. Coming up next, we're going to take a look at your island weather detail, and then we're going to get into some more great music to get us to the top of the hour. We've got music from Collective Soul, 5440, and Queen on the way.
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5: Island weather, nice warm day on our hands, 27 degrees, the low of 16. Now tomorrow we might see a return of the rain, and that trend could continue on into Friday. Tomorrow the high is 25, with the low of 17, and Friday, high of 21, low of 16.
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Max 93.1, The Islands Rock. That is music from Brian Adams. It is Mark with you, and I got a great little topic going on Facebook this afternoon. I'd like to know, what is some of the best advice that you've taken recently? You know, I had a good buddy of mine tell me something quite valuable last night, and I'll share that with you coming up.

0: Max 93.1, the islands rock. Well, we got a great little topic happening on Facebook this afternoon. What is the best advice you've taken lately? Pamela says, don't stress about the things you can't control. Go with and try and stay positive. Great advice, Pam. I had a buddy of mine last night, say something to me. I struggle with my mental health, and my struggle with my mental health has to do with, you know, my self-worth, and I compare myself to a lot of different people, right, in the music world and things as such. And I have a certain skill set that I wish were a lot better. And there's a number of things that it goes way beyond that. But anyway, this guy said, you know what? You can only be you. You know, there's no person on this earth that can be you but you, right? You know, do you know what I'm saying? Like, I cannot be Yngwie Malmsteen and rock and shred a guitar. I can only do it the way I can do it, right? I'm only equipped with certain tools that allow me to do what I can do, you know, and I can improve on myself. That's the part of learning, right? So anyway, that's a little bit of advice maybe I can pass on, you know, if go a little easier on yourself. I'm trying to do the exact same. I know it's easier said than done, but, let's try to lighten up on ourselves a little bit, shall we?
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Juan, the islands rock. 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
1: 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That is music from Ozzy Osbourne. And, of course, coming up this weekend, lots of fun with Bill St. James as we go back in time with the Time Warp. There's always something relevant, you know, that triggers our memories. We got two great shows for you this weekend, Saturday 2 to 6, Sunday noon to 4, right here on Max.
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As Muddy Waters said, the blues had a baby, and they named it rock and roll. 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

0: 93.1, the Islands Rock. Well, this weekend, starting tomorrow, it is Natal Day weekend here in Charlottetown. Lots of fun and festivities going on. Also, some racing happening over at Oyster Bed Speedway. You have the Hot Rod, the Heart of the Champion Hot Rod Classics. You've also got the Clam Diggers Clash Racing Series. That'll feature legends and more Welling Drilling Outlaws. The green flag drops at 6. Now, if it's raining on Saturday, the rain date is Sunday at 2. So if you need some more information, you can look up Oyster Bed Speedway on Facebook, or you can check out their website at oysterbedspeedway.com.
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5: Island weather, nice warm day on our hands, 27 degrees, the low of 16. Now tomorrow we might see a return of the rain, and that trend could continue on into Friday. Tomorrow the high is 25, the low is 17, and Friday, high of 21, low of 16.
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0: Max 93.1. Here's what you need to know.
1: And good afternoon. The emergency department at Western Hospital in Alberton has closed again because of a staffing shortage. Health PEI says the ER is expected open tomorrow morning. It's the fourth closure in the past week, following shutdowns last Thursday and Monday for the same reason. Patients with life-threatening emergencies are being told to call 911, while people with non-emergency health concerns can contact 811 for advice from a registered nurse. Health PEI continues to struggle with staffing shortages affecting emergency care. 24-year-old man has been charged with impaired driving after a traffic stop in Charlottetown. Police pulled the driver over late last Thursday night. They say he had a restricted license and was driving without a required ignition interlock device. Officers also smelled alcohol and saw open containers in the vehicle. The man was released from custody. He'll appear in court at a later date. Police are reminding the public that impaired driving is a choice with devastating consequences, and they're urging anyone who suspects an impaired driver to contact 911. A PEI care home employee has pleaded guilty to defrauding the estate of a deceased couple. Melody Karina Gillis worked at Whisperwood Villa in Charlottetown. Now, the Crown says she deposited five checks totaling over $7,000 into her own bank account. The checks were meant for the couple who died in 2018 and 2020. An executor discovered the fraud after finding unopened mail, according to The Guardian. Gillis was arrested last September. She has not repaid the money and will be returning to court in September for sentencing. The island is asking the public to weigh in on a proposed change to several provincial laws. The Department of Justice and Public Safety has launched consultations on seven pieces of legislation, including the Good Samaritan Act, the Coroner's Act, and the Correctional Services Act. Justice Minister Blois Thompson says the public input will help ensure provincial laws reflect Islanders' values and keep legislation up to date. Residents can review the proposed changes online and submit comments in English or French until the 4th of September. A new national survey finds affordability pressures are impacting the vast majority of Canadian households. Groceries are the most significant financial burden. Three-quarters of Canadians say food costs have had the greatest impact on their finances in recent months. Nearly half cite gasoline prices as a source of pressure. One-third mention mortgage or rent payments. Atlantic Canadians more likely to feel the strain of electricity and home heating costs as well. And younger Canadians are more likely to cite housing costs. The survey was conducted by Narrative Research and the Logit Group with over 1,200 Canadians. And WestJet flight attendants could be on strike as soon as Sunday, disrupting summer travel. More than 4,400 cabin crew members voted 99% in favor of a strike mandate. The mandatory cooling off period is ending soon, and a 72-hour strike notice could ground some flights by tomorrow or by Friday. The main dispute is over pay for work done on the ground and overall wage rates. The union chair, Alia Hussein, says there's a large amount of unpaid work. WestJet says it remains committed to reaching a deal and is allowing passengers with flights between July 30th and August 4th to change or cancel without fee. Regional Encore and partner flights are not affected. A shutdown would be costly for the airline during peak summer season. In sports, on the diamonds, the Blue Jays are wrapping up their series in Washington. The Red Sox are in West Sacramento, and the Yankees play the White Sox. Now you're up to date. I'm Sheldon McLeod.
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2: Island weather could be about 16 degrees or so tonight. Now tomorrow, some rain could be showing up with a high of 25, low of 17. Mix of sun and cloud to start the day. And Friday, mainly cloudy again. More potential rain with a high of 21 and low of 16 degrees.
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0: Max 93.1, The Islands Rock. That is Weezer with Hash Pipe. Let's take a look at the top five aspects of the perfect wing, all right? Let's start with the spice. Like, how hot is it? The heat level. We had wings at a wing restaurant when we were in Ontario on tour, and I got these Cajun wings. Oh, they were delicious. Not too hot, though. Not too hot. I can't do super heat. How about the sauce flavor expectations? Yes, that is an aspect of the perfect wing. The crispy texture. Do you like your wings fried or baked? You know, that's a question. Maybe you do them on the smoker. That's a great way to do them. Tender meat is always important. You don't want them too dry. You can't have them undercooked. Uh-uh. And the number one aspect of the perfect wing, I'll tell you what it is coming up.
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0: Max 93.1, The Islands Rock. So we're talking about the top five aspects of the perfect wing. So far, we've talked about the spice level, the sauce flavor expectations, the crispy texture, the tender meat. And what is the number one aspect of the perfect wing? What do you think makes or break it? Well, it has to do with the sauce, but it is that they are extra saucy, huh? You don't want them dry, a little bit of sauce on there, but how about those messy, saucy, sticky, delicious, juicy wings? Oh my goodness. Are you hungry yet?
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0: Max 93.1, the Islands Rock. That is music from Honeymoon Suite. And I am still thinking about wings. I'm going to have to get a feed of them tonight. Your weather details coming up next. And then to get us to the top of the hour, we got great music coming up from Guns N' Roses, the Sheepdogs, and Tom Petty on the way.
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5: Island weather could be about 16 degrees or so tonight. Now, tomorrow, some rain could be showing up with a high of 25, low of 17. Mix of sun and cloud to start the day. And Friday, mainly cloudy again. More potential rain with a high of 21 and low of 16 degrees.
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0: 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Here's what you need to know.
1: And good afternoon. The province is seeking applications for a new debt risk advisory committee. Finance Minister Jill Burridge says the committee will provide guidance on debt management and help identify financial risks. Members will serve two-year terms for a maximum of three terms. The province says the committee is part of ongoing efforts to strengthen accountability and fiscal resilience, with the deadline to apply August 12th. Premier Rob Lance is facing growing discontent inside his own Progressive Conservative Party. A letter is circulating among members calling for a special meeting to discuss his leadership and hold a confidence vote, according to Post Media. The party constitution requires the president to call such a meeting if 75 members request it. Lance is acknowledging the letter, but says he's focused on delivering legislation this fall for Islanders. And he insists he is the right person to lead the party into the next election. And the push comes after a cabinet shakeup, an RCMP investigation, a disappointing by-election loss, and polls showing high voter dissatisfaction. Charlottetown Mayor Philip Brown will be running for re-election in the fall. Brown has won two consecutive elections since 2018. He says public transportation, affordable housing, and climate are his top priorities. And he lauds the city's transit system and upgrades to the Eastlink Center. Brown says he wants to continue promoting the Capitol as a place to live and raise a family, and he's planning to make an official announcement in the coming weeks. Municipal election is November 2nd. A new electric weed control system could help Canadian farmers reduce herbicide use. The Weed Zapper uses high-voltage electricity to kill unwanted plants. Researchers at a federal farm on the island are testing the machine on vegetables like potatoes and carrots. The zapper is mounted on a tractor and delivers a surge of electricity to weeds that are taller than the crops. Biologist Nicole McDonald says it's another tool for integrated weed management, but the machine has limitations. It works best on annual weeds, and dry conditions pose a fire risk. The equipment can also cost over $100,000. Well, the federal government is supporting Canadian athletes, announcing a $3 million annual increase to the Athlete Assistance Program. Jen Nicholson runs through the details.
2: The boost will bring the program's total yearly funding to $43 million. The work is part of the Government of Canada's $1 billion investment to improve access to sport, as well as to continue hosting world-class events, upgrade stadiums, fields, and community recreational facilities, and help athletes succeed from the playground to the podium. The decision on how to allocate the additional support was based on feedback from more than 240 athletes. Canada's Secretary of Sport says the investment will help more athletes train, compete, and succeed while strengthening the sport system for the future. For MBS News, I'm Jen Nicholson.
1: A possible strike by WestJet flight attendants is moving closer after the airline and the union agreed on a plan to wind down operations if job action begins. Their agreement would allow crews already in the air to finish their flights and return home safely. The union, representing about 4,400 flight attendants, could issue 72-hour strikes notice as early as this week, with disruptions possible by Friday and a strike as soon as Sunday. The Canadian Press is reporting the main issue remains wages and pay for work done before flights depart. Major TV production is underway on the island, but producers are keeping pretty quiet about it. Netflix is filming a 10-episode adaptation of Canadian author Carly Fortune's best-selling romance novel, This Summer Will Be Different. But the producers aren't saying much about where or when they're shooting, although CBC reports dozens of film trucks and trailers have been parked at the Culinary Institute of Canada in Charlottetown. And a film crew was shooting at the airport yesterday. The beach at North Rustico is also closed today until 10 o'clock, and Basin Head Provincial Park will be closed tomorrow. In sports on the Diamonds, the Blue Jays wrap up their series in Washington. Red Sox are in West Sacramento, and the Yankees play the White Sox. Now you're up to date. I'm Sheldon McLeod.
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3: Island weather could be about 16 degrees or so tonight. Now tomorrow, some rain could be showing up with a high of 25, low of 17. Mix of sun and cloud to start the day. And Friday, mainly cloudy again. More potential rain with a high of 21 and low of 16 degrees.
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0: 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One of my favorite videos ever when I used to watch Much Music back in the day. And, of course, video hits after school. It was so much fun to catch those videos. Check it out someday.
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Max 93.1, the Islands Rock. That is music from the Stone Temple Pilots as we make our way home on this lovely Wednesday evening. We're going to take a look at our Max Web poll coming up right after music from Loverboy and Bob Dylan.

0: Max 93.1, The Island's Rock. That is music from Bob Dylan. And where it is dinner time, let's take a look at today's Max 93.1 web poll. Do you and your family sit down for dinner together each night? 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

0: 93.1, The Islands Rock. That is music from Aerosmith, and that about wraps things up for me for the day. Thanks so much for tuning in. Don't forget, Natal Day weekend celebrations start tomorrow through August 2nd. Celebrate Charlottetown's 171st birthday. 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And if you're looking for details, visit charlottetown.ca/natal day. Folks, have a great night. 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Stay cool. I'll catch you back here tomorrow.
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8: Island weather could be about 16 degrees or so tonight. Now, tomorrow, some rain could be showing up with a high of 25, low of 17. Mix of sun and cloud to start the day. And Friday, mainly cloudy again. More potential rain with a high of 21 and low of 16 degrees.
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3: Island weather could be about 16 degrees or so tonight. Now, tomorrow, some rain could be showing up with a high of 25, low of 17. Mix of sun and cloud to start the day. And Friday, mainly cloudy again. More potential rain with a high of 21 and low of 16 degrees.
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